0: 4 added minutes. More of those balls into the box. They clear the line, Argentina. It's Granit who picks it. Granit Xhaka. He gives the ball away. Argentina, it's 3 to pitch 1 now. The ball is sent to Julio. Will it be 3? Oh, surely it is. Laturo gets his goal. Done and dusted. Argentina are through to the semi-final of the 2026 FIFA World Cup. There will be no penalties to decide this one. Two quick fire goals from Argentina sends this into a 3-1 advantage. No dream for, and no dream of a comeback rather for Switzerland. This is what I call Uhuru. Absolutely. Like they say in this part of the country. Sope Oti Law. This one is done and dusted. Laturo with the final ball after Julio. That was not even, it was Almeida actually. The World Cup dream continues for Argentina. They want to keep it. Celebration everywhere. Laturo Martinez had to go celebrate with the fans. Oh my. What a performance it has been from the Swiss. Massive showing. They restarted, but now they look deflated. Well, a free kick there. Look at the rage being shown there by the bench of Switzerland at the assistant referee upon raising the flag for that infringement. 4 minutes. Argentina can start celebrating. Roll the carpets for the defending champions as they match on to the semi-final of the World Cup. Joe Pinheiro, the official for this match. That's the man the Argentines would want to take action right now. Action in this case or context would mean to blow that whistle, because it's 4 minutes exhausted already. His body language says, you know, that sound will go off anytime soon. And there you have it. Argentina are through to the semi-final of the 2026 World Cup. Scaloni would not even wait to celebrate with his players as he goes off straight down the tunnel. Lionel Messi, by far the difference, despite some of the goal scorers standing to be counted. Laturo Martinez, Julio Alvarez, McAllister. He didn't find the back of the net. We seem to have a call. Let me talk to this caller quickly. Hello, good morning to you.
1: Good morning, MGP.
0: Good morning, my brother. What's your name?
1: Accountant, gentleman.
0: Ah, accountant. What a game. I'm sure you enjoyed it.
1: Yeah, I've been watching it. The red card actually affected it.
0: It did.

0: Indeed.
1: They tried, they found out, and still out.
0: Mm.
1: Congratulations to them.
0: Mm.
1: If you look at the FIFA ranking, number 1 to 4, they have the fourth semifinalist.
0: Mm.
1: That FIFA ranking is really, really work.
0: Mm.
1: France, Argentina, Spain, and England.
0: Absolutely.
1: Yeah, they are the four remaining teams.
0: Wow.
1: And it's going to be a very tough semifinal. But I still believe it's going to be England and France final.
0: England and France for you.
1: I believe France will defeat Spain and England will defeat Argentina.
0: Okay.
1: Thank you so much.
0: Thank you, sir. Thank you very much. You too. Well, of course, wishing you a blissful Sunday. Eagle 7 Sports Radio 103.7 FM. Yes, Lionel Messi finishes a top player right there on an 8.8 player rating. Massive 99. He touches this brother hard in his game. Argentina get to celebrate again, celebrating another victory in their match to defending the title they won 4 years ago in the UAE. 3-1, it ends in Kansas. You might can, of course, take solace in the performance of his boys. It was a splendid showing by Switzerland. The red card to Brill Embolo. That definitely changed the tide of this one. And now Messi will face England in the semi-final, while France lock on with Spain in the other semi-final. The story continues for Lionel Messi, little man with a lion's heart. I love to call him. Well, it's Sunday morning, guys. I'm very sure you are warming up to kickstart your Sunday by going to give thanks to the man above. But before I run, seems like we have a message or two to quickly acknowledge. I got you, Dr. Ayedun Segun Isaiah. Eagle 7 FM Radio is doing an amazing job. Wow, thank you. I've never seen any station sacrifice so much time and energy just to satisfy its listener like you do. I had to tune in to Eagle 7 FM Radio since 10 p.m. yesterday. Right now, I'm enjoying the commentary of Argentina Switzerland. More strength and energy to the team. Big respect to Eagle 7 Radio. This surely makes my day. Thank you very much. Thank you. Eagle 7 Sports Radio 103.7 FM. It's good to know that you're there. And Doctor has not finished with his contribution. Doctor says, I foresee this match. Oh, Doctor, sorry, I'm just reading it. But you foresee it going into penalties. Kolo, he did not go there. Doctor, Kolo, anywhere. He says, wow, what a beautiful goal. Which of the goals? The two goals were beautiful, Doctor. Absolutely. The last two goals, though. And, of course, I give it up to the Swiss side. We are very, very special in their performance. They came out, not showing any sign of respect whatsoever. Hello, please. Call this winning goal. Okay, hello, please call this winning goal for me. I'm doing this video because of my love for you. Oh, you're talking to Messi. He said, hello, please, Messi, score this winning goals for me. I'm doing this video because of my love for you. Wow, this is coming from Timi Tayo Arigbajo. Thank you very much, Timi Tayo Arigbajo. And a bigger thank you to my producer, Olamilekan Arawole. Thank you all. Well. The semi-final is set. It's France versus Spain, England, Argentina, and the New York Jersey, New York in New Jersey Stadium will host the final. And do you know that final, after the final, would have been played, that FIFA is planning to sell the pitch. Yeah, FIFA is planning to sell pieces of World Cup final stadium pitch, and that could earn them millions. Yes, in dollars, of course. Let me share this as I run. Now, FIFA is hoping to make money off the World Cup final even after the match is finished and the tournament is wrapped up. How? Now, segments of the pitch for the World Cup final will be up for sale starting at $450 per piece. Football's governing body announced that yesterday. Now, players and coaches have criticized the quality of the field at New Jersey MetLife, which usually uses an artificial surface for NFL games of the New York Giants and Jets. And FIFA renamed the venue to New Jersey New York Stadium for the World Cup. FIFA accused of charging high prices for this year's tournament in the United States will earn more than $11 million from the sale, according to a report in The Athletic. So you can actually own a genuine piece of football history with an authentic 2026 FIFA World Cup piece of the pitch, permanently preserved in a premium acrylic with a USB keepsake. The website says each piece contains an original fragment of the iconic final playing surface, making it a unique collectible that celebrates one of the world's greatest sporting events. The official store says each segment of turf is 17.5 by 17.5. They didn't specify whether the figure is in inches, centimeters, or even millimeters, but then you can actually own a piece of the MetLife stadium. Unfortunately, for those of us in this part of the globe, FIFA is making the turf available to send only to addresses in the United States and Europe. So if you got family, friends, loved ones there, you can order, then it gets shipped to them in the United States or Europe. Absolutely. I'd love to own a piece of the MetLife stadium. What about you? A pitch, actually. My name is Lawrence Nwachukwu Maxwell, Maximum Goal Poacher. I'm the MGP on the MIC, and it has been the ultimate football experience. Before I jet out, let me read this last one. This is another agony in the camp of hate. Watch. Okay, another agony in the camp of hate. Watch Association of Nigeria. Baba Basa is happy with you. Which one is this again? Baba Basa, good morning, sir. Good morning, sports fans of Eagle 7 Sports Radio 103.7 FM. Do enjoy your Sunday. Attack, attack, attack, attack, attack. God bless you.

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0: I am Godwin Dudu Orme. 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

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You say.

0: in spite of the wars and challenges around us, we have a reason. 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
2: Shagwe is really an artist these days. 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

It's crazy. For a very long time, setting goals was my goal. Actually, the process of setting goals, setting big goals, precise, setting goals that will blow my own mind and make me feel good about myself, make me feel like a big dreamer, you know. It was always fun setting big goals. It was always fun thinking about my potentials, all the things I could do and become. It was so much fun writing them down, because all the self-help books I read said only 1% of adults actually write their goals down. And that's why they succeed, or part of the reason they succeed. But now, after setting so many goals, and my goals are quite transient, they change with me, they evolve as I evolve, and very few of my goals now are the goals I had a year ago. Point is, I set them because I enjoyed setting them. Because I overestimated the actual importance of writing and setting goals. Of course, it is important to set goals. That shows you where to shoot. Those people who practice shooting or throwing darts and stuff, that's the target. But just knowing the target, does that guarantee in any way that you're going to hit the target? Far from it. And just now, as I was prepping to come on air, I remember one quote that I didn't take seriously the first time I saw it. I have a book I used to collect quotes in. Now I don't do that anymore. Maybe something I should go back to, but I used to collect quotes in one book, and there is one quote that goes, "Success is 1% inspiration and 99% perspiration." When I first saw it, I was like, Now I'm like, It's very different, because I know what that means. It's nice and very energetic writing goals, thinking of all the things you could be, in the process of formulating and examining your potential. The process itself has so much potentials, and at that point you cannot envision hurdles. You can idealistically, but you see it as things that you just overcome in a heartbeat. But between setting a goal and achieving it are a million milestones, small milestones, and a million ordinary moments. Very ordinary moments. Getting up from bed, making that phone call, writing that first page, writing it again, reading. It's crazy and quite sad. Good afternoon, beautiful people, and welcome to the Reflective Side, where we talk about everything from the big things to the small things, to what makes us, what breaks us, to humanity and how we live and how we perceive the world and how we try to build our lives and, you know, carve a space for us in this world. I'm your host for today. My name is Precious Isioma Okofu, and on the MIC, I'm the Princess. It's Sunday Vibes with the Princess on Eco 7 Sports Radio 103.7 FM. It's 10 minutes past 1 p.m. this beautiful Sunday afternoon, the 12th of July 2026, and I'm glad to be here. Very glad.

Our theme for the month is chasing goals. It's crazy. You know, sometimes I feel like if I piece all the lessons life has taught me in such a short time, it'll be quite bulky. And it should add up to something, shouldn't it? I should be able to take it to the bank. But I'm sure a lot of people feel that way too. In 3 years, in 2 years, sometimes you'd have gathered so many lessons that you're like, how did I manage to live when I didn't know all of these things? We've once spoken about goal setting on this show, early when the show first started. And I'm not trying to overlook the importance of goal setting. But to be honest, it's just 1% of the equation, maybe even less. The actual process of chasing your goals is where the work is where the stress is where the exhaustion is where the temptation to be lackadaisical is where pain is where boredom is. Gosh, I feel like people underestimate how much boredom hinders us. Because achieving big things doesn't take big steps. I think that was the main reason why the quotes, little drops of water, because that's what it really takes. Consistent small efforts. And it's deathly boring. Because we all want to be caught doing big things. I want to be on a big stage and talk to a million people, you know, motivate them, fuel their fire, you know. But of course, I don't want to talk to two people and tell them not to give up because they're just two. And it's boring for me to pick up my pen and write down my aspirations. It's boring for me to read the dumb things that went while it was in my head felt so profound. Now in paper, I see it's really dumb. That is boring. It's boring to have your ideas judged when you share them. It's boring to do really little ordinary things. I mean, brushing your teeth is boring, but long term, it's necessary for health, isn't it? Those who do exercise like me, to get the body you want is the goal, yeah? And that is glamorous. But it is boring to consistently squat and stretch and bend and sweat. It is boring. There's no burst of adrenaline. Aside the beginning stages, Sha. I mean, when you first start chasing a goal, it's like, this really big goal, I can already see myself achieving it. I can already see myself closing that deal. Goodness me. I can already see myself having the biggest car joint in Africa. That's the joke, of course. Point is, when you're about to start something big, the burst of adrenaline convinces us that nothing in God's earth can stop us. And then after the first few steps, you know, we realize that the finishing line is not close by. It's probably going to take years. Years of doing the same thing. That is boring. I learned in civil service, there's some stuff like tiers, you know, you move from levels. You basically have to do the same things over years. And then it's recorded and you move to another level. That is boring. If you have a garden, to do the same thing, you know, weed, water, that is boring.
and you have kids to wake up every day to take their bath, to dress them, to the big goal. I mean, when you were pregnant as a mother, you were like, oh, this, my child is going to grow up to be the president. I can feel greatness in my womb. This baby is kicking differently. I feel it's going to be great. When the baby is born, the baby is ordinary like every other baby's. It pulls, it stresses you, and that is boring. Of course, definitely, kids grow up to be presidents, and that is accelerating. You know, when they tell their stories for in hindsight, when they say, I grew up, and the story is now seem fascinating. But of course, in it, inside of it, it was boring. I just realized it. Every great, glamorous, gigantic thing in life has its foundation in boredom, in repetition, in very, very ordinary things. Dieting, for instance, what does that consist of? Eating the same boring kind of food, just moving the spoon from the plate to your mouth. Athletes, you know, I see Shakari Richardson running, I'm like, girl, this girl is, oh my god, look at how she runs. When Shakari runs past people, it's as if they stop running, but they are running at full speed. That's their peak. But she passes them as if they are jogging, and that is mind-blowing. When I see the reels on Instagram, I'm like, oh goodness me, I wish I could be this strong and run like this. Truth is, that accelerating performance is the combination of ordinary runs. Running every day from point A to point B every day. That, of course, is boring. Coming to work, for example, there's nothing exciting about coming to work. I just do the same thing. Sometimes I don't think about it. I just leave my house and I find myself at work. Well, because it's the same thing I have to do every day. I wonder, Yamal, you know, my goat, Messi, when they dribble and do all of the stuff they do on the field of play, we're like, oh, man, Mado. But truth is, that was the peak, the consolidation of a lot of very ordinary things, like kicking the ball. You and I can kick the ball, right? It's true that these people have talent. What's not talent that makes them so amazing? It's repetition. When I was younger, I used to like to play ball with my brothers, and at school, you know, it was fun. But I'm certain that playing ball is not always fun for Messi and for Yamal. It's not always fun. Now it's responsibility. Sometimes it's very boring. We watching them find it nice. We find it exciting. It's interesting for us. But they've repeated it. Imagine doing something over 20 years and having to repeat and repeat and repeat just to attain mastery. That is deathly boring. But that's the point of it. That is exactly the point of it. Actually chasing goals, actually building, the process of it is boring. It's not exciting. It's not something to look forward to. It's not something you essentially want to do. It's just something you have to do. Crazy, isn't it? We have a call. Oh my god, unfortunately we lost that call. But yeah, thank you, this caller, for reminding me to call the phone lines. I was already lost in my monologue, feeling myself, you know what I'm saying? Let's see who this is. Hello? Oh, wow. You called to call the call on me. Or did you flash me? Don't worry, I'll call you back in the next life. Please, you can call in. If you have something to say, our topic for the month
is chasing goals. And today we're just laying the foundation. When I say chasing goals, I want to say that I'm not saying setting goals. I'm saying chasing goals. The actual process of moving your leg one step at a time to reach your goals and bring your dreams to fruition. That's what we're talking about. So the number to call is 0700 22 55 1037. 0700 22 55 1037. 0812 7 82 8497. 0700 22 55 1037. 0700 22 55 1037. 0812 7 82 8497. If you want to text me on WhatsApp, the number is 0706728 0732. 0706728 0732. Now that I think about it, I don't think Wizkid and Davido always enjoy singing. I don't think they always feel inspiration. I don't think all the songs that we now listen to that bust our brains, we're like, ah, this is crazy. I don't think it started off that way. Because for them, it is boring. Anything you repeat often usually is boring. It loses whatever makes it exciting, you know. Every time the producers and managers stress them, bro, it's been a while, we turned up on the charts. We need to make music. Sometimes they obviously don't know what to sing. Because I wonder, David and Wizkid have been singing for like 14 years. How? Where does it come from? Although research has it that the more creative people, you know, fetch from their well, the easier it is to get to the place where you can get inspiration, you know. Yes, it makes sense. The more you do something, the better you get at doing it. But the point is, I don't think they always enjoy it. I think sometimes it's messy and boring and ordinary. And, you know, probably Wizkid is just like, ah. He writes one very dry, ordinary line. He writes this 3 times. He writes this 5 times. It's like, this hook is not hooking. Then he writes something else and it doesn't make sense. But then as they're, you know, playing, I don't know how they do it in the studio, but like as the producer is combining sounds and giving them, then maybe it comes. Maybe it doesn't come that day. Maybe they have to come back the next day to try to do the same rigorous, boring rubbish again. But the end goal is really nice. And I'm also sure that they have to ditch a lot of songs along the way. That's the point of it. It's hard to admit, because humans, we like glamorous stuff. I don't know why God wired our brains that way, but we kind of like hits of hard drugs in our head. We like the heat. We like how it makes us feel. We like whatever it is that makes our adrenaline rush. We enjoy it in whatever form it comes. Running, skydiving, stuff that people do. Recently I was talking with ChatGPT. Yeah, she's my friend. Yeah, back to what I was saying. I was talking with it. I almost said her. And you know, I was like, I want to be one of the greatest thinkers of all times. And it replied me with, the greatest thinkers of all times, we're not thinking about being the greatest thinkers of all times. Those guys were just living very boring lives. I bet Einstein woke up, he probably didn't even sleep much, you know. He woke up and tore papers after paper after paper, writing very abstract stuff that nobody cared about. I wonder how many books he wrote in. He probably had a publishing house, you know, and stuff, just so he could have books to write. I mean, a printing press. And he wrote and wrote and wrote and wrote and wrote and wrote weird stuff, abstract stuff. He kept writing.
Isn't that why you can find a small amount of gold in plenty of rock and dirt?

eyebrows over and over and over and over again. You know, it's crazy. It's crazy. Crazy how ordinary things add up to make very amazing things. Oh, God.

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It's Sunday Vibes with the Princess on Eagle 7 Sports Radio 103.7 FM. And we're talking about chasing goals, the actual boring, messy idea of you know how when you go to a wedding party, everywhere is so beautiful. Everywhere is designed so well. The hall is just breathtaking. And the bride and the groom and the dancers and the MC, when it all comes together, it's amazing. But of course, you know that when the designer went to the hall, to the interior designer went there to design it and make it nice, it wasn't that way. It was just a plain hall that could be used for any kind of ceremony, even conferences, but it was supposed to be transformed to a wedding hall. So it was pins and clothes and designs, you know, just coming individually alone, very ordinary, but together. When the bride was being dressed and made up, she might have been beautiful normally, but she wasn't that glamorous. The celebrities we see walking on the red carpet, the feeling it makes us, how it makes us feel when we see our stars perform. God damn, they were in their house sleeping before then. You know, and then they woke up, they wore their shoes the way you wear your shoes. They probably went to the toilet to do one or two things, you know what I'm saying? They did ordinary things. Then they probably practice in front of the mirror, and then they come on stage and I'm like, oh. I'm also just realizing there's so many ordinary things in life. Life really is ordinary. But some people just do ordinary things long enough. They do it consistently enough. They keep at it until it stops being ordinary. I wonder how many times Michael Jackson had to dance for. Because I mean, I watched something about the movie Michael and how Jackson had to dance for hours, you know, and he had injuries on his leg, stuff like that. And I was wondering, how long did Michael himself have to dance for? How long did the orchestra practice? How long does all of these things take to become so perfect the way we see it? Maybe perfection is a myth. Just ordinary things coming together nicely. My point is, you have a really big goal. It's probably bigger than your imagination right now, but you read somewhere that setting goals is important, and of course it is. Say your goal is to be the biggest entrepreneur in Africa. Probably after Dangote or before him, I don't know. Depends on the scale of your goal. That is a big goal, but it is very abstract. What that entails, say your business, you're into pastries, you know, and in your head you want to have branches all over.

over the country and all over the continent, and you want to be in Forbes under 30. Those dreams are very abstract, because what that means is you'd have to repeat very boring things. You'd have to fry the pop-off and wait for it to swell before you fry it, and boil the eggs for the egg roll, and squash the fish for the fish roll. You'd have to do very ordinary things, including washing the fry pan and oning the gas. Do you get my point? Very big goals. I just say the end point of very small things, very ordinary things. You have to fry it, you have to put it in the show glass, you have to sit in the shop and wait for customers to come, you have to learn how to make customers come to your shop and not go to Mama Risika. You have to learn all of these things and do them every day. Yes, fast forward, you repeatedly do stuff like that for 10 years, and then all of a sudden you can, I even said all of a sudden, was that really sudden? Is 10 years sudden? Then you can talk to a group of people and say, young women, you can empower yourselves. You can empower yourselves. I started from the trenches, and now I own 70 businesses in Ogun State, 17 in Enugu State. I own businesses all over the continent. And just last year, I was in Forbes 30 on the 30, and everybody claps for you, and it's very glamorous. And then somebody in the audience goes home trying to start from glamorous. Sits down with big goals. Okay, where would I like my first business to be? ? Instead of actually going to wash the fry pan to start frying the fish roll, because that was it. At the beginning, Dangote probably had to bag those cements himself. That is something very ordinary. He probably had to even load it on the truck. That is a very ordinary thing to do. But now it's so big, it's so glamorous. We just, you know, overlook in our head, like, this man trial from trenches. But our brain skips over every ordinary thing he has to do and just moves from, oh my God, he leapt. You know, although Dangote didn't exactly come from the trenches, like, you get my point. I feel like I've been yapping enough. Family, let's get to the music and enjoy beautiful, beautiful Afrobeat songs from our own Afrobeat artist. When we come back, of course, I'll be taking your calls and messages. And the question for today, I wonder if there should be a question for today, but I'm just going to try. I personally think that setting goals is overestimated. People overestimate the importance of setting goals and underestimate small ordinary things that we have to do to achieve them. What do you think? I'd like to hear your thoughts on this. This one is Ruga with Asiwaju. I hope I pronounced that right. When we come back, I'll be taking your calls and messages. Don't forget, it's still Sunday Vibes with the Princess on EQ7 Sports Radio 103.7 FM. This month, we're going to be exploring chasing goals, what it actually means, in our lives, so that a lot of us stop feeling like we're behind. Let's get to the music, family. Make sure we don't go anywhere.

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0: you very much for staying tuned. 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We just listened to Adekunle Gold's OK and Rugaz Asiwaju. And if you're just tuning in, thank you so much. You're welcome. Happy Sunday to you. I hope you're taking out time to rest today because it's a day of rest. Take time to rest. You said don't try. It's 42 minutes past 1 p.m. this beautiful Sunday, the 12th of July, 2026. And this month, because just in case you're a first-time listener, we usually have monthly themes. And this month, we're looking at chasing goals. Actually chasing them, as in being in it, in the process of doing it. We're talking about something everybody has. We all have it in common, you know, trying to save money, starting a business, getting a new job, losing weight, learning a skill, or simply becoming a better version of yourself. A lot of people have self-development goals. I want to read 4 books this month, and you're not naturally a reader and you have the goal of reading 4 books. That goal, it looks small. That's the funny thing about goals. Even small goals aren't exactly small. If you want to read 4 books in a month, the first step is actually deciding the titles of the books. That entails asking your friends, researching it. So that is, oh my God, that is action one. Actually researching it or asking your friend or both. And then action two, buying it or downloading it. And that, of course, could have some hidden stuff to it. You know, sometimes this website and stuff, they get very annoying to navigate, especially for somebody like me that we are not technical gurus like that. I really get pissed off sometimes when I'm looking for something online. I just give up. And so that day, say I'm the one who has that goal, because I'm just the online space, the digital space still confuses me, you know, when I'm trying to download something, search for something. Some recently I was looking for swipe files online. It was just giving me headache. I was like, what is all this? My goal is to look at email examples on other people's swipe files. Why am I finding it so difficult to access the swipe file in the first place? So that is the point. My goal was small. I'm a copywriter, so of course I'm developing my skills, and I was trying to look for swipe files online to go through. A swipe file is like somebody's library of really good email examples. So I wanted to look at it and, you know, see more and understand and analyze stuff, and it was getting so difficult. So now I've still not accessed the swipe file. As small as that goal was, that is the point. Sometimes even a small goal is really, achieving it is really a combination of ordinary things, annoying things, obstacles and stuff like that. So actually chasing goals, it's not that easy. It's a lot different from what we imagine in our head. Of course, you'd say, I'm a realistic person. I knew there were going to be obstacles. But I'm certain the obstacles you had in your head were polished. They were not like real life messy stuffs. In real life, the example was given, you're trying to read 4 books. In real life, you probably won't have enough data to download those 4 books in the next 5 days. And that means your goal is pending. I'm sure you get my point. You eventually get data and you probably get around downloading the books. And then there's another obstacle. You're not sure which to start from. You're not sure if you should read the one on financial stuff. You're not sure if you read the one on emotional life or spiritual life or losing weight. You're not sure which one to read. And then you finally decide on reading the book. Now, the book has 364 pages and you tend to read 4 books in a month, and you're not a natural reader. So you can see how such a small goal has become really big when we use a magnifying glass to view it. It's very deep. Now, reading 4 books means actually reading word for word and line for line, a book that has 365 pages, okay, let's say 300 pages four times on an average in a month, for somebody that is not a natural reader, is that really a small goal? Of course not. But when you were setting that goal, of course you felt like you were realistic. Just 4 books in a month. I'm bigger than that now. It's my friends, some of them are saying they'll be 20 books in a month. Me, I said 4. That is the point. It's usually messier in it than outside it. When you're thinking about setting the goal, when you're thinking about what you want to do, even when it's big, your mind cannot exactly capture all the intricacies. You cannot see it from outside until you get into it and you actually encounter the small problems and the hiccups and stuff, and you're like, it's just small thing I want to do now. That is the point. You do know that when for those of you who already professionals, you know, you have your degree, congratulations to you, by the way, that's no small feat. When you were at home, you're like, okay, I want to be a medical doctor, I want to be an engineer. That, of course, in your head, even you knew that it was a big goal, but what you envisioned in your head, you're trying to peruse through all that you have to encounter, your mind views, reading, sleeping late, not having food to eat sometimes. Somebody could say, oh, you're being very realistic. But when we actually encounter reality, that is not realistic. That was still the mind doing its thing. In real life, you will first have to go through admission wahala, and your money might finish, and you know, you have to ask your auntie and do this. In real life, it has a lot of other parts to it. Small things, small hiccups, stuff that you didn't bargain for, stuff that you didn't plan for. And you finally enter the medical school. Strike. The reading that you thought, you know, your mind just said reading. Then we actually get to reading, the act of reading, the process of reading. And that entails looking through and understanding about 4 textbooks that were recommended. That entails buying the handouts. That entails trying to retain all of those informations in the book. Information, I meant. So you see, it's boring, it's stressful, it's exhausting, but we do not take all of this into account when we set goals. That's why a lot of us now start to feel behind, because we are in it and it's more difficult than we thought, and we feel like it's different for other people. It's probably me that I'm having it so difficult. I'm probably lazy, and we start to feel behind. It's crazy. When I was studying mass communication in school, you know, I have to write a lot of radio scripts. I was studying what mass communication meant and stuff like that. I like to say that what I do now is almost 100% different from what I learned. I learned mass communication. Of course, that's what I have to study to be in this field. But now that I'm actually a radio host, now that I'm a presenter, it feels very different. As it should be, because this is actually doing it. Then I was trying to take stock of what it meant. But now I'm not thinking, I'm not imagining what it meant, what it means. I'm actually in it, doing it. And now I see that presenting is not writing scripts and all the stuff that we learned, and knowing how to outline it properly. Presenting means trying to make my audience happy even when I'm not. When I'm stressed, when I'm angry, when I'm pissed off, when I'm not motivated, I have to try my best to not let to show my voice as much as I can. I need to engage them. In reality, that is oftentimes boring, stressful, exhausting. So doing and planning are very different things. Very, very different things, though. When you sit down to plan your life, when as a young person you decide I want to make something out of my life and decide what exactly what path you're going to take. Are you going to be an entrepreneur? Are you going to go to school? Are you going to do this or do that or do that? That's the planning stage. Actually doing it is not that glamorous. Planning is brilliant, you know, you use your brain, you feel intelligent. Doing the ordinary things, you know, being a medical student also, but being a medical doctor also means that you'd have to wake up early to take your bath. Actually taking your bath is part of the entire big picture. Taking your bath and brushing your teeth to go for lectures. So every big thing is a conglomeration of very small, ordinary, annoyingly ordinary things. Okay, guys, we have a call. Let's see who this is. Hello, good afternoon.
1: Hello, good afternoon.
0: Yeah, what's your name and where are you calling from?
1: It's a pleasure to call.
0: Oh, thank you for calling, Adam. How are you doing today?
1: How about you?
0: I'm good. Thank you for asking. How's your Sunday going? What?
1: Going well.
0: Fantastic. So I'm listening to you.
1: How about you, man?
0: Not bad. I'm spending my Sunday with you, so it can't be bad.
1: Not bad. You're happy about it. Mm-hmm. Good to see you.
0: Yeah.
1: Bless you.
0: Amen. Thank you.
1: Shout out to Kimani. Hope it's getting better.
0: Yes, it is. Thank you for asking.
1: I wish I would collab.
0: Yeah, thank you.
1: All right. Let me say hi to you about the... Just need to cover the topic about goal setting, right?
0: No. Chasing goals, not goal setting.
1: Chasing goals.
0: Yeah.
1: Chasing goals. Yeah. And chasing goal is a good something. But you say, you know, but setting goals first, I chase a goal. So when you set a goal, what is actually good for me? I don't set goal. I achieve the plan that come my way. You know, that come my way, I walk with it, and achieve it. My plan and the other. So for me, I don't set the goal. I don't chase the goal. Any good I see in front of me, that is what I go to achieve. So I work on it. I don't achieve it. I make sure they ask you that thing.
0: Mm. Yeah, thank you very much, Adam. I appreciate your contribution. So this is one person in real life who is saying that although self-help books write that the people who are successful are those who write their goals, he is saying that he discovered actually outlining goals don't work for him. So he really just goes with inner compass. If I'm going to put what he said into my own words, with inner compass, I feel like you can never miss what you need in life. Like me now, I can never forget I need money. I don't need to write it down. So yeah, that is the point. I don't know. Sometimes I wonder what people who write self-help books are thinking.

0: we're going back. Way back.
1: Thank you.

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Oh my God, I am elated. I am flying so high this beautiful afternoon. And it's your boy, V to the IND.

0: and reflect. 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

0: I'm back like I never left. It's 43 minutes past 2 p.m. this beautiful Sunday afternoon. Happy Sunday to you again. If you invite me to come and eat in your house, I will come. I promise you, I will find your house and I will come. Just say the word. Another thing I would do this beautiful Sunday afternoon is make you happy. So call in and tell me any song you'd like to listen to this beautiful day of the Lord. What would you like to hear? What would you like to dance to? What would you like to vibe to? What does your mood tell you? You tell me and I play for you. It's that simple. But then on the flip side, if you do not request for any song, you get stuck with me and my choice of music. Actually, my taste in music is unquestionable, but you might not want to hear what I want to hear. So call me. Okay. We have a call, family. Hello. Yeah, good afternoon. What's your name and where are you calling from?
1: Mr. AD, calling you from.
0: Mr. AD, how far? How are you doing?
1: Fine, happy Sunday.
0: Yeah, same to you. Thank you for calling me today. You traveled? Oh,
1: yeah.
0: Welcome, welcome. Thank God for joining mercies. So, are you cooking save journey food? Are you cooking safe journey food?
1: Yeah, but I love to for you to play here.
0: Okay, you don't want me to visit you. That's okay. What song would you like me to play for you?
1: The Bataranke song.
0: Okay, what song about Bataranke?
1: Is I'm in Love.
0: What?
1: I'm in Love by Bataranke.
0: I'm in love. Okay. That song. You said. Oh, thank you very much. I'm going to play. I love that song so much, guys. I'm in love. Pastor Rankin, he's a singer. It's like, you see this girl, yeah. Now God, he give him to me. Oh. Pastor Rankin. The only mistake he made in this song was he did not add my name. Assuming he has said, you see this girl here, it's your man, God give him. The song would have been absolutely complete, but he didn't say it. Anyways, it's still Sunday Vibes, the Princess on Eagle 7 Sports Radio 103.7 FM. And of course, I'm the Princess. Although I'm the Princess, I'm still at your service. So call in and tell me whatever song it is you want to listen to this fantastic Sunday afternoon. Hello. Hi, good afternoon. Anybody home? Okay, there's nobody at home. When you get home, please do want to call me. And to you, my beautiful listener, the number to call is 0700-2255-1037. Do you want to listen to any song? Just call me and let's get into it. Like I said before, there's going to be a segment today for foreign songs. But for now, guys, let's vibe to our African Dianas. Let's vibe to our African brothers and sisters. So call me and talk to me. I don't mind playing more of techno songs. I love techno a lot. The guy is good. So sad. It's not really sad. I mean, he left us all cool. He still sings, and thankfully, we can always go back and listen to all the songs he dropped. Imagine artists only got to sing their songs on stage, like they didn't get to record them. You know those back in the days when they had live bands? Imagine the only thing you got was live bands. So if you like a song, you will never hear it from the artist except it's live. Ah, thank God, dude. Thank God for technology. Anyways, big shout out to Techno. Fantastic artist right there. But it's okay if you do not want to listen to techno. That's fine. You might be feeling a different kind of vibe. You might be wanting to listen to King Sunny Ade. You might want to take me where I don't know, carry me to 1960. You know, I don't mind. All you have to do is call me and request for your song. The number is 0700-2255-1037. 0700-2255-1037. We have a call. Hello, good afternoon. Yeah, what's your name and where are you calling from?
1: So it's Mercedes calling back.
0: Okay, I'm listening to you then.
1: Talking about the techno, so I will see request for the song for him.
0: Okay. What song would that be?
1: Then that song Ra Ra Ra.
0: Ra Ra, okay. No problem. I'm going to play that for you. Thank you, Mr. A.
1: All right, thank you.
0: Yeah. Recently, during the satellites, I mentioned that techno said the inspiration for Rara came from Uju Elegwa, and I was like, really? crazy, guys. Hello?
2: Hello, this is... I'm a first-time caller. This is Ola coming from... Ola calling from Obada.
0: Ola, you're a first-time caller. Make some noise, guys. First-time caller in the building. Bona clap, oh. Thank you very much, Ola.
2: Yes,
0: happy
2: I want you to play me this song that Omalia and Tyler sang. I forgot the title.
0: Okay, Omalia and Tyler. I'm going to look for it for you if you've forgotten the title. Yeah, thank you for calling, Ola. I'm going to play you Omale and Tyler. That's okay. Whatever you want, you get. Because your wish is my command. Talk to me. All you have to do is talk. 0700-2255-1037. I'm assuming the song you want is One Call, Spinal, Omale, and Tyler. But if that's not the one, when you remember the title, call in and talk to me. In the meantime, I'm going to play you One Call by Omale, Tyler, and Spinal. 0700-2255-1037. 0812782849497. What song would you like to listen to this beautiful Sunday? You say it, I play it. It's that simple. Hello?
2: So I remember the title.
0: Okay, what song would that be?
2: This is what I'm calling by it. It's Mom Baby.
0: Okay, Mom Baby. Okay, no problem. I'm going to play that for you. Thank you for calling back to clarify. How about you, my listener? What would you like to hear? What would you like to listen to? You tell me. 0700-2255-1037. And those who are busy frying turkey and cannot call me, yes, I'm a foodie. Thank you very much for asking. You can text me on WhatsApp. The number is 0706728-0732. Hello? Oops. Beeped me. Me too. I don't have card. I'm not going to go and call you. If you want to text me on WhatsApp, the number is 0706728-0732. 0706728-0732. And I'm sure the older generation, you are at home. I know you're listening to me right now. So you can call in to request for songs from back in the days. K1, all of these guys, you know, call me. I will play for you. I don't have a choice like that. In this matter, your word is final. It's the second segment of Sunday Vibes with the Princess, and on this side, it is just vibes. You tell me the song, I play the song. It's that simple. All you have to do is call 0700-2255-1037. 0700-2255-1037. 0700 2255 1037, 0817782 8497. For those of you who want to text me on WhatsApp, the number is 0707 0706728 0732. And while I wait your calls and messages, let's get to the music and listen to other people's request songs. Yep, that is it. If you do not call me, you'll be stuck with my choice of music and other people's choice of music. It's that simple. Let's get to the music, family. Let's start with I'm In Love by Pato Rankin. Amazing song right there. And I'm sure you are going to love it. Okay, seems like somebody wants to interrupt my thinking process. Oops. Oh my god, you're going to have to call back, guys. Let's get to the music. Baby, mama, even when my brain just did, only you, baby, nine day my corner.
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Be not this kind of thing, but to make one see a walk. Guys, I am back like I never left, and that was Oxlade with Closer, one of my best songs ever.

0: thank you so much for staying tuned. Thank you so, so, so much. It's the other segments of Sunday Vibes with the Princess, and well, it is just vibes. Just vibes. You get to call in and request for any song of your choice, and me, my only job is to play it for you. I don't have any other job. Hello?
1: Good afternoon.
2: Please, I'd like you to play me Gratitude Version.
0: Gratitude. What's your name and where are you calling from, please?
2: My name is Max.
0: Your name is what?
2: Maxwell, calling from Uduba.
0: Maxwell, thank you for calling. Thank you so much. Of course, I'm going
2: this
0: to play.
2: This is my first time.
0: Ooh, make some noise, guys. Bona clap for first time caller in the building. Thanks a lot, Maxwell. Enjoy the rest of the transmission and stick around long enough to hear your song. Thank you so much for calling. I really, really, really appreciate it. How about you? Would you like me to play you a song? Then call me. It's that easy. Hello? Hello, good afternoon. Yeah, what's your name and where are you calling from?
3: I'm Dara.
0: Dara. Oh, thank you for calling me today, Dara. How's your Sunday going?
3: Fine. And you?
0: Not bad. I mean, I get to talk to you, so it can't go wrong. So what song would you like me to play for you?
3: Oxlade Away.
0: What?
3: Oxlade Away.
0: Oxlade, you sabi. Thank you very much for that request song. You guys are so good with requests, I swear. Like, I swear to God. Have you guys seen that movie? You should, though. It was so, so freaking funny. Call me. 0700-2255-1037. You call me, request for your song, and I play. It's that simple. Do we have a deal? Good. Hello.
4: Now being recorded.
0: Ooh, Zaza. 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Please call me 0700-2255-1037. 0700-2255-1037. We have a message. This one reads, good afternoon. Please play me Ring by Joe Boy and Shode and Niola. Thank you for texting and Niola. Of course, I'm going to play you Ring. And speaking of Ring, someone is calling me. Ring. Hello. Hi, good afternoon.
5: Good afternoon.
0: What's your name and where are you calling from?
5: My name is Elizabeth.
0: Elizabeth, thank you for calling. Is this your first time?
5: Yes.
0: Oh my God, make some noise, family. Mona Clapo, first time caller in the building. Okay, so tell me, Elizabeth, what song would you like me to play for you?
5: Oprah by
0: Shea
5: Vibes.
0: What by Shea Vibes?
5: Oprah Mini.
0: Okay, no problem. I'm going to play that for you. Thank you so much for calling. How about you? Do you also want to listen to Oprah Mini, or would you like to listen to a different song? Well then, call me. It's that simple. And if you're busy frying, what else can somebody be frying? Dodo, yes. You're cooking jollof rice and dodo for your family for this Sunday. It's hard that you didn't invite me, but you can text me on WhatsApp. I get that you're busy. The number is 0706728-0732. 0706728-0732. Hello?
6: Hello.
0: Hi, good afternoon. What's your name and where are you calling from?
6: My name is Samad and I'm calling from Ogun State.
0: Samad, is this your first time calling?
6: Yes.
0: Oh my God, make some noise, family. Mona Clapo. First time caller in the building. My boy is clapping for himself. Okay,
6: what's up? I would like you to play with you.
0: With you? Okay, no problem. Been a while we heard that song. Thank you for requesting that banger with you. Thank you so much, Samad. How about you? Would you like me to play you a song? Well then, call me. That's simple. I want to make you there. I feel like make you. Hey. Dipping at this kind of stupid to make my see our. Closer. Oxlade is a correct guy. Well, how about you? Call me, request for any song of your choice. Guys, we do not usually have this much time. Avid listeners, we know we have about 30 minutes for requests and shenanigans. But today, we have so much time. Let's make the most of it. By 3:30, you will no longer be permitted to request for Afrobeats. We're going to enjoy some, you know, foreign, you know, all those kind of song, foreign songs. Been a while, we listen to foreign songs on this show. So, I'm really looking forward to that. Hello?
4: Hello?
0: Hi, good afternoon.
4: I'm calling to request for my song.
0: Okay, what is your name and where are you calling from?
4: Hello?
0: I can hear you. What is your name? Where are you calling from?
4: I want you to play Realize by Rabina.
0: Okay, seems like you want to remain anonymous. Okay, thank you so much for calling. Dear Anonymous, I'll play you Realize because I just realized that you don't want to tell me your name. That's painful, but what can I do? 0700-2255-1037. 0700-2255-1037. 0812-78-28497. Call me. Let's see who this is. Hello? Anybody home? Really? You called me to call the call on me.

0: me. Call me. Call me, call me, call me. 0700-2255-1037. Hello, good afternoon.
1: Yeah, good afternoon.
0: What's your name and where are you calling from?
1: Mr. AD again.
0: It's who? Mr. AD. Okay, I'm listening to you.
1: So, I need to request for Rude Boy on Pressure.
0: Pressure by who?
1: Pressure by Rude Boy.
0: Rude Boy. Okay, no problem. I'm going to play that for you. Thank you for calling. I appreciate it. How about you? I want you to call. What song would you like to listen to this Sunday? What are you feeling like? You tell me. I played. Hello, good afternoon.
2: Hello, good afternoon.
0: Yeah, what's your name and where you calling from?
2: My name is Kelechi.
0: Your name is Kelechi. Thank you for calling, Kelechi. What song would you like me to play for
2: how you? Doing?
0: I'm doing good. Thank you for asking. You're so nice. What song would you like me to play for you?
2: Happy Sunday.
0: Aw, same to you. Same to you.
2: Okay.
0: Hello?
2: Hello.
0: Yeah, I'm still with you. What song would you like me to play for you?
2: Okay, I want you to play me White Finger by Batty.
0: White?
2: White Finger.
0: Can you come again? By who? I didn't get the song.
2: Okay, the title is White Finger.
0: By who?
2: Batty Jewi.
0: What?
2: Batty Jewi. Okay, I send it via WhatsApp.
0: Mr. Yeah, please send it via WhatsApp. Thank you so much for suggesting that. You're so nice. And Kelechi, the number is 0706728-0732. Kelechi again, 0706728-0732. That's the WhatsApp line. Please send your song request. I'm so sorry I couldn't hear you. Let's see who this is.
3: Hello.
0: Hi, good afternoon.
3: I'm Omonola. I want you to play Me Realize by Ribena. Thank you.
0: Okay, thank
3: you. I'm the first timer.
0: Oh my god, make some noise, family. Wanna clap for first timer in the building. I actually like your name. Oh no, I like the way you said it. It's like you didn't even give me half a name or something. You didn't say my name is Wonola. You just called everything Omo Wonola. What does that mean? Child entered wealth. Yeah, I think I got that right. Oh my, I would like for you to call me. We have about 2 minutes more before we get to the music. Because we still have another segment, guys. We agreed on that. We're going to listen to some foreign songs. Except you guys don't want me to do it. Unless you don't want me to do it. So we're just going to do Afrobeats for the rest of the day. I don't mind. I'm Afrocentric. I enjoy Afrobeats songs. But I just feel like it's been a while we did foreign. So if you guys don't want... Hello?
4: Hello.
0: Hi, good afternoon.
4: Hello.
0: I can hear you. Good afternoon.
4: Damn. Hello.
0: God damn, sister, you couldn't hear me. I'm so sorry. I really could hear you. But if you call me again, go ahead to make your song request. Rest assured, I can hear you 100%. One more call before we get to the music. 0700-2255-1037. 0700-2255-1037. 0812-27-828-497. Okay, we have a message from Kelechi. Thank you so much for sending this message, Kelechi. He says, this is Kelechi. The song title is White Fingers and the artist is Basil Wheezy. Is this... Okay, I'm going to check for the song for you. Thank you for sending me this message. Hello?
5: Hello.
0: Hi, good afternoon.
5: Hello.
0: I can hear you. Can you hear me?
5: Yeah.
0: What's your name? Oh my God, I'm so sorry. I can't hear you. Forgive me. Please call me back. 0700-2255-1037. Hello? Hello? Hi, good afternoon. I can hear you now. Can you hear me?
5: My name is Ayo.
0: Ayo.
5: My name is Ayomiku.
0: Ayomiku. Oh, I'm so sorry I didn't get you. Thank you so much for calling, Ayo. Is this your first time?
5: I would like you to play Chanel by Asake and Black Ome.
0: You savvy. I'm going to play that for you. Is this your first time, Ayomiku? Oh, okay. Ayomiku doesn't want to answer that question. It's fine. Thank you very much for your quest song. I'm going to play that for you. Certainly. This is the last call before we get to the playlist. Hello?
5: Hello.
0: Hi, good afternoon. What's your name? Hello. Where are you calling from?
5: Sammy.
0: Yes, I can hear you. What's your name?
5: Sammy.
0: Oh, goddamn. Well, family, that's about it. There we have it for Afrobeat songs. You know, we already agreed, although it was not really an agreement. I said, because I thought it's been a while we listened to foreign songs. So today, we're going to be taking some minutes to appreciate our brothers from other countries. You understand me? And to be able to do that, we have to get back to the playlist now. And we have a number of songs here. We're starting off solid with Joe by My Boy and Shode with Ring. I don't really need a ring on my finger. Let me sell it and make money. Money is what I'm finding. Let's get to the music, family. Make sure you don't go anywhere. It's still Just Vibes on Sunday Vibes on Eagle 7 Sports Radio 103.7 FM. 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
1: Alright, for the next, say, 18 minutes, we're going to be listening to foreign songs. And because it's a Sunday, I'd appreciate if you request for calm songs. We've had our fun and our fill with amazing Afrobeat songs. So let's explore songs from our brothers from the other side of the globe. 0700 2255 1037 is the second segment of Sunday Vibes with the Princess, and on this side it is just vibes. Now we are going to be playing foreign songs. So if there's one foreign song you haven't listened to in a while, call in now and request for it.
2: Good afternoon.
1: Hi, good afternoon.
2: Yeah, this is Tenny from Kolobo.
1: Hi, Tenny. Is this your first time?
2: Everyone.
1: Yeah, is this your first time calling?
2: Yeah. I hear you very well.
1: Okay, I'm listening to you then.
2: Ma?
1: I'm listening to you. Proceed.
2: Okay, I want to make a song request.
1: Okay, what song would that be?
2: This song, Tubalo.
1: I don't think I know the song either.
2: Ma?
1: I don't know the song either. When you remember the title, you can call in. Yeah, thank you for calling, Tenny. But guys, we are done with Afrobeat songs for now. Please call in and request for any foreign song it's been a while you heard, or you want to listen to now, or you're in the mood to listen to. I would really, really, really like that. We have a message from somebody. The person didn't say their name, but this one is Kingdom by Downstate. I'm going to play that song for you. Thank you for the request. How about you? Foreign songs, guys. 0700 2255 1037. Wow, the instrumental is really nice. 0700 2255 1037. What foreign song do you feel like listening to right now? Do you want to listen to Despacito? I will never know what they said in that song, but it's cool. That's why I like the song. The mystery is shrouded in mystery. Oh my god, what song would you like me to play for you? Would you like me to play you Shakira's song, whatever song, Heaps Don't Lie, whatever song it is you like me to play for you? I'll play for you. All you want to listen to Snoop Dogg, Lil Baby, you tell me. Hello.
3: Hello.
1: Hi, good afternoon.
3: Hello, good afternoon.
1: Yeah, what's your name and where you calling from?
3: Yeah, this is Murphy. I'm calling from Italy.
1: Maxwell, okay, I'm listening to you. What song would you like me to play
3: Sorry,
1: for you?
3: Sorry, I can't hear you well.
1: What song would you like me to play for you? Hello?
3: Yeah.
1: What? Goddamn. It felt like I was listening to a mosquito. Maxwell, please do well to call me back. Unfortunately, guys, we do not have that much time. We spent a lot of time listening to Afrobeat songs, so we're just going to have to rush it. You know, let's take as many songs as we can before I leave today. Foreign songs! If it's been a while you listen to Lil TJ, I don't mind. You call me. Hello?

0: Hello. Good afternoon.
1: Good afternoon.
0: Yeah, what's your name and what you call? Ooh, my God. Can you turn down the volume of your radio? Hello. Hello. Oh my God. Please do well to call me back. I don't know what's going on, but I'll love you to call me back so that I can hear you properly. Guys, I'm still taking calls and taking your requests, but now it's foreign songs. So talk to me. Hello.
1: Hello, this is Ola calling back.
0: Ola, okay, I'm listening.
1: I want you to play me Fantasia and Drake with which one?
0: Okay. Nice choice. Thank you very much. Yusabi, thank you so much for calling. How about you? What foreign song would you like to listen to? Tell me which one. This is what I did there. Oh, let me go and do spoken word art. Let me go for this IB Quiz competition. I just might win. You guys can never know. Which foreign song would you like to listen to? Oh, we have a number of messages. This one is Still I Rise, Tupac, Nicholas. Thank you very much, Nicholas. And we have Good Evening, Princess. Happy Sunday. How are you doing, dear? I'm doing fine. Thank you for asking. Please can play me the music of Rihanna, Stay. Ooh, this is Prince David Adekoya Balogun from Itori. Okay, I'm going to play that for you. This one reads, Hi, Princess. This is Lukman from Awowo. Please play me Mirror by Justin Timberlake. Okay, you guys really savvy, yo. Hit me, keep it coming. Foreign song, What Can I Do to Make You Understand by Coconut Roots. Okay, thank you for requesting that one. How about you? What song would you like me to play for you? Has it been a while you listen to Justin Bieber? I don't mind playing it for you. Would you like Beyonce? I don't mind. Would you like Nicki Minaj? I don't mind. Would you like Breezy? I don't mind. Whatever song it is you want, just tell me. Let's see who this is. Hello.
2: Hello, good afternoon.
0: Yeah, good afternoon. How are you doing?
2: It's Mr. Eddie calling.
0: Oh, thank you for calling, Mr. Eddie.
2: So, it's been a while for me.
0: Okay.
2: Yes, check one song.
0: What song?
2: Yes, you can play one song.
0: I didn't get the song.
2: You said?
0: I didn't get the song you asked for.
2: From the Echo.
0: What?
2: Echo of My Life.
0: Okay. Okay, Akon, My Life. Okay, thank you very much for that one, Mr. AD. How about you? If you do not request for any song, you're going to be stuck with other people's requests. It's a fair deal, if you ask me, although nobody's asking me. What song would you like me to play for you? You tell me. I don't mind. Do you want to listen to Papa G? Do you want to listen to this guy, Pop Smoke? He doesn't really matter. Anyone, just call me. Hello?
3: Hello, good afternoon.
0: Hi, good afternoon. What's your name and where you calling from?
3: My name is Favor, calling from Abeokuta.
0: Thank you for calling, Favor. Is this your first time?
3: Hello?
0: I said, is this your first time calling?
3: No, this is not my first time.
0: Okay. So I'm listening to you. What song would you like me to play for you, Favor?
3: Play me Love Me by Justin Bieber.
0: Ooh, Love Me, Justin Bieber. Thank you for calling. I really appreciate it, Favor. How about you? What song would you like me to play for you? Would you like to listen to some Gunna song? You tell me. Those of you who have watched Off Campus, would you like me to play Girls? Yes. Girls Just Wanna Dance. Hello, good afternoon.
4: Good afternoon.
0: Hi, what's your name and where are you calling from?
4: My name is Daniel.
0: Daniel, is this your first time?
4: Yes.
0: Oh my goodness, first time caller in the building. Mona Clapo. Thank you so much for calling. Sam, listen to you.
4: I want you to play me Mine I Need by Oliver Dean.
0: Who? What song?
4: Mine I Need by Oliver Dean.
0: Okay. I'm trying to get the song. Can you come again? I'm so sorry. Man and Leaves. You know what? Please text me. Text me the song so I do not waste time on that. Please text me the song, Daniel. You can send me a message on 0706728-0732. 0706728-0732. What song would you like to listen to this beautiful day? You tell me. Hello?
5: Hello?
0: Hi, good afternoon.
5: This is Paul from Washington.
0: Okay, I'm listening to you, Paul. What song would you like me to play for you?
5: I wanted to play me Storm Is Over by R. Kelly.
0: Storm Is Over, R. Kelly. Ooh, it's been a while. I actually listened to R. Kelly.
5: Storm Is Over.
0: Oh, my God. Thank you so much. Guys, it's been a long time. Thank you for that one. How about you? What song would you like to listen to? You tell me, I play it. Is that straightforward? Hello, good afternoon.
6: Hello.
0: Hi, what's your name and where are you calling from?
6: This is Dara.
0: Dara, thank you for calling, Dara. I'm listening to you.
6: Let me Chris Brown.
0: What song by Chris Brown?
6: Back to Love.
0: Any song?
6: Back to Love.
0: Back to Love. Okay, no problem. Thank you very much for calling. How about you? What song would you like me to play for you? Okay, this one reads, please play me Shivas by Ed Sheeran, Eniola. Thank you so much for calling, Eniola. Of course, I will play for you. How about you? What song would you like me to play for you? Call me, call me, call me, call me. Call me, I play. No stress. Zero 0700-2255-1037. 0812-78284-97. This instrumental is really good, though. I'm already used to Afrobeat instrumental. It's so smooth. Call me, call me. Who's this? Hello, good afternoon.
7: Hello.
0: Hi, good afternoon. Hello. Oh my God.
7: This is Murphy calling back.
0: Oh, thank you for calling. What song would you like me to play for you?
7: Yeah. Oh my God. You requested God by
0: what? Oh my God, I'm so sorry, Murphy. I'm getting static from you. I'm so sorry. Please do well to call me back. And then Lukman says, please tell Dara How to Love is by Lil Wayne. Thank you for the clarification, Lukman. I really appreciate it. Thank you. 0700-2255-1037. We have about 5 minutes left. You call me. What song would you like me to play for you? Add your 2 cents to the playlist. You can ask me to play you 50 cents. Oh, this is what I did there. Oh, God. Call me, call me, call me, and I'll play for you. Wow, I think this is something we need to be doing often. So many people want to listen to Fern songs. It's crazy. Ooh, me, Seth. It's been a while. That's the cost of being an African and loving it. Oh my God. Hello. What is going on? 0700-2255-1037-0812-1278-28497. You rather text me on WhatsApp, that's okay. The number is 0706728-0732. 0706728-0732. We have 4 minutes left. Let's make the most of it.

0: 0700-2255-1037. Your task is simple. Call me, request for your songs, and I'll take it from there. Hello? Hello?
1: Hello?
0: Yeah, good afternoon. What's your name and where are you calling from?
1: My name is Justin from Washington.
0: Oh, thank you for calling. I didn't get your name, but what song would you like me to play for you?
1: I want Drake.
0: What?
1: Drake, God Sent.
0: Okay. Drake, God Sent. No problem. Thank you very much for calling. Wait, though. Did you mean God's Plan? Because God's Plan is a song I know. I don't know God Sent. I can't see God Sent here. Anyways, call me. If I made a mistake with your request song, you can call to clarify. Seems like somebody is calling. Hi, good afternoon.
1: Hello, sorry. I want to find my mistake.
0: Okay.
1: It was God's Plan, not God's Time. Sorry.
0: Oh, yeah. I figured. Thank you. Thank you very much for calling. You're so nice. 0700-2255-1037. That Drake's God's Plan is one of the best songs on planet Earth. Nobody's going to request it for Beyonce and Rihanna. Okay, somebody requested for Rihanna. Be like, the rest of you, call in. 0700-2255-1037. 0812782849 7. Nobody's requesting for Kendrick Lamar. What's going on? What's bumping? 0812782849 7. Like, people no longer like trap music because nobody's calling to request for any trap music. It's crazy. 0812782849 7. Hello, good afternoon. Hello, anybody home? Oops, you called me to call the call on me. That's not nice. The number is, we have about a minute left. The number is 0700-2255-1037. 0700-2255-1037. 0812782849 7. Let's see if I can take one more call. 0812782849 7. 0700-2255-1037. That's it. That's time. Thank you so much, guys. You guys are so amazing. I had so much fun today, and you guys bombarded me with calls. I really thoroughly enjoyed it. I got to play songs that were not mine, you know. I'm tired of my choice in music, so it's always really nice to play your choice. I'm so grateful. Thank you guys so much for doing today with me. We had so much time to have fun, and I'm so happy. Perhaps some other time we can do this, but of course next Sunday we'll have some time to do some of this. I don't know about the foreign songs, but at least for Afrobeat. Thank you so much for calling. Thank you so much for listening. Thank you so much for everything. Make sure you join the Sidelines crew every weekday, every afternoon. If you had fun with me today, know that you're going to have even more fun if you join the Sidelines crew every afternoon, every weekday, every afternoon. Just join 103.7 FM. And you're connected. Thank you so much, guys. My name is Precious. It's your mom, Kofu. And well, I'm the princess. And because I'm the princess, I'm going to play my song before I play yours. So this is Dean Lewis with How Do I Say Goodbye? A very amazing song. I'm sure you're going to enjoy it. Mwah! Catch you live next week. Bye. Morning.

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0: to marry a musician of all the people in the world. 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
1: one. This is Eagle.

Yes, good evening, my people. Out on a day. It's a beautiful Sunday to everyone of us. And I'm glad also to be here this evening, this beautiful evening, broadcasting live from Kansheke Abeokuta. Good evening, Nigeria. Good evening, Ogun State. Good evening, Egba. Al Honati Wazupia. It's Eagle 7 Sport Radio 103.7 FM. And this is your show. So this evening we are going to do some preview, review of the quarterfinals of FIFA World Cup 2026. And I know you have been enjoying my bosses. Number one, goal poacher, maximum goal poacher, attack, attack, attack, Mr. Maxwell, and my dear Oga, my dear brother too. those ones will give you a lot to do, to think of. And I hope you guys are experiencing your greatest time during this World Cup 2026 in the United States of America, Canada, as well as Mexico. Oh, how on a day. Sit down wherever you are. Just sit back and relax yourself, because tonight, this evening, we are going on a very long journey with you. So we are going to know your experiences. How well have you enjoyed your experience so far? And also, how well you are supporting the country of your choice. Let me put it like that, because as a Nigerian, I know that many of us are so sad that the Super Eagles couldn't make it to FIFA World Cup 2026. And I hope the next edition will be a great time with Nigeria there, because Nanjano they carry last. It's your boy. You've been listening to me with my boss, MGP, and this is my first time of interacting with my people. Thank you. Without you, we are nothing. Thank you for always listening. It's your boy V-I-N-D-Y, Vindi Zephas. It's nice to be here once again this evening. I am your tall meat filter with the Wario. So I hope you guys will enjoy yourself tonight. Enjoy the show as we are interacting together, and as we bring you a lot of gists, a lot of news as regards FIFA World Cup and other sports as the case may be. Enjoy yourself.

Yes, stand up for the champions. Spain, the champion. France, the champion. England, the champion. And the undisputed champions, Argentina. They are the defending champion, and it is very, very good that this is the first time we are having the top ranked FIFA teams in the semi-final. We have them, the four of them, number one, two, three, and four. We have Spain, France, Argentina, and England. So it will be a cracker in the semi-final of FIFA World Cup 2026. So relax, we have a lot in our arsenal for you. 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

Yes, my people, stand up. Stand up for the champion. You are your own champion. Nobody's gonna take your place because you are a champion. And this is Eagle 7 Sport Radio 103.7 FM, where champions fly so high. Yes, and tonight we're going to fly so high together. And I will be interacting with you. I want your opinion to be heard this evening. Yes, so this is our studio line, 08126135740. When the time comes, we are going to take a lot of calls. We want to know your experience so far. We want to know what is your thoughts as regards the round of 32, the round of 16, the round of 8, that's the quarterfinal, and the next round coming, which is the semifinal, that France will be taking on Spain and England will be taking on Argentina. So sit back and relax, because at times this may feel like mission impossible for some countries, some teams, while it is mission possible for another team, because part of this team, we have defending champions. The four of them are defending champions. Spain, they won the World Cup last in 2010. And also, we have England. England will be saying, yes, it's coming home. Is it coming home this year? Is it coming home to England this year? And also, France have been the champions in the year 2018, and the defending champions, Argentina. Yes, for some it is mission impossible, and for some it is mission possible, because we are going to separate the contenders from the pretenders. So just sit back and relax. We still have a lot of flight to catch up. This evening is still your boy, V-I-N-D-Y, Vindi Cephas, your tall midfielder with the Wario.

A lot of people have been calling for the aid of FIFA and their officiating. We have had a lot of drama in this World Cup, 2026. It has been a lot of Hollywood. Yes, it is Hollywood, of course, because it is the USA. So we are having a lot of drama, a lot of actions there. A lot of people are calling for the aid of FIFA. Even the African referees are also calling for the aid of FIFA, because it's almost like they made them so useless in that tournament, because they've not really had a lot of time officiating. And it's been a very, very sad thing to Africa, because their referee delegates couldn't do much. And most of them said they've always been going for holidays. They've been going out to chill in the suburb and in the city of United States of America. And that's so disheartening. And they are calling for their return tickets to be made available very, very quick. So we have a lot of things to talk about. Is it from the fact that people feel like Argentina are always favored, and in fact a lot of teams that played against them are clamoring for change, are clamoring for FIFA to do something about the calls or from the referee, because they feel like they are being favored. A lot of things a lot of things to be said tonight. It's not easy. But yeah, my people, let me ask you once again, that how was church today? And to my Muslim brothers, how was Asalatu? And if you didn't go to anywhere today, how was your day? Hope you had a wonderful day. So let me just drop these and let us just enjoy ourselves one time, and when we come back, I'll play a song now. So when we come back here, as we start in full, we delve into what we are about to talk about this evening. So we delve into it and we see people's point of view as regards FIFA World Cup 2026. So my people, feel free to call. When the time comes, I will open the line and everybody will talk about his feelings, his experience so far. And I hope that you stay tight to your chair and go nowhere, because afek pariwo.

0: Yes, I want to carry you, and I hope that we are shouting for joy wherever you are. So my dear brother, my dear sister, papa, mama, shouts for joy. You're still on Eagle 7 Sport Radio 103.7 FM. So relax, relax, relax. Yes, yes, we are here. We are here once again. Ah, where do I start from? From where do I start? From where? From where? From where? I have a lot of things in my arsenal today. I want to shoot. Yes. This is 521 from here, and we still have a long way to go. Okay. So, like I said, we'll be interacting together this evening, and I would like you to call our lines. I'll drop the line very soon, and I'll open the line very soon, and you will have your time with us. You will share your thoughts with us. So this is football news. This is football news for football lovers. And good evening once again, football lovers, and welcome to our FIFA World Cup roundup. Yes, this is our FIFA 2026, FIFA World Cup 2026. We've reached that business end of the tournament anyway, where dreams are either fulfilled or shattered. Because a lot of people have dreamt before coming to World Cup. A lot of players have dreamt that, yes, I'm going to make my mark and I'm going to make history in these tournaments. Like I said, there was a post before World Cup. I think that was last year or this year. I don't know. I can't really verify. By Chaloba. And it was like one day, World Cup, one day. He just said one day. So fortunately for him, it was made to replace an injured player from the English squad. So it's like a dream come true for him. And yes, like I said, it's a dream come true for some people to even be partakers of FIFA 2026 World Cup. Ah, my God. And it is a good thing that we all are alive to experience greatness and moments like this. Actually, we had 48 teams and now we have 4 teams. Yes, 48 teams to round of 32, round of 16. It became 8 and 8 to 4. Now 4 giants are remaining. Omo, you go foul. This is called survival of the fittest. And actually, the scripts are merging together now. And we are seeing where we are differentiating the boys from the men. Now we have the men in the tournament. We have four knights in the tournament right now. And it's going to be a banger, cracker everywhere. Front and back, up and down. We are going to see cracker in the semi-finals. England and Argentina, France and Spain are just they are just this kind of team that they don't want to surrender, you understand? So England and Argentina are just 2 victories away from eternal glory. Ha! Oh boy. Yes. So let's start from the quarterfinal review. We have France versus Morocco. Let's talk about France versus Morocco. And I'll be opening the line right now. Before we even go to the review of the last World Cup games in the quarterfinals. So I'll be opening the line, and the line is 08126135740 08126135740. So I would like you to share your thoughts with me this evening. I would like you to tell me your experiences, because a lot of people are so sad that their favorites are home already. But once again, we want to give a very big shout out to Cape Verde. That is my team of the tournament, my own team of the tournament. You have your own team, I don't care. You have your own goat, I don't care. So this is my own my home team of the tournament. And I know that we also have the likes of France. Just wait for it anyway. We have France there. France is the big deal for some people, while some people, Argentina is the big deal for them. Wow. So let me know the big deal for you, my brother, my sister, papa, mama. Let me know the big deal for you. So France versus Morocco. Okay, there's a caller calling. Let me pick this call. Let me pick this call. Hello. Hello. Hello. Yes, I can hear you. Good evening.
1: Hello.
0: Hello. Hello. Good evening, sir.
1: Hello.
0: Hello. Good evening, sir.
1: Hello.
0: Hello. I can't hear you. Please, can you speak? Good evening, sir. Your name and where you're calling from, sir.
1: Good evening.
0: Good evening, sir. Where are you calling from, sir?
1: Yeah, I'm calling from Boston.
0: All right. Good evening, sir. Your name, sir? All right. So let's have your thoughts, sir.
1: Yeah, thank you. See, see the final day. Yes, that is when we know men. This semi-final. We still haven't known men.
0: Mm.
1: Not on the final day.
0: Wow.
1: The final day, the final day. That is when we start.
0: So, okay, you mean that?
1: I see France.
0: Okay.
1: Argentina, the final. That's the handy.
0: Okay, thank you. You said Argentina versus who at the final? Oh, thank you very much. Thank you. Yes, he said we will be having, we'll be separating the men from the boys in the final, not even the semi-final. Wow, that's good. Yes, it's a good thought, though. But these are men. To me, these are men already. Then we are going to know who is the father and who is actually the grandfather of the men in the tournament. Wow. All right. I understand your point of view. And yes, you can still call us on 08126135740. And you can send your WhatsApp message. You can send a message to us on WhatsApp on 08024699254. 08024699254. 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